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7: A severe thunderstorm watch is in effect. Clouds dominate tonight's forecast with a good chance of showers or a thunderstorm, low of 18 degrees. For tomorrow, mainly cloudy.

0: We could see showers or thunderstorms, some gusty north winds in the morning. High 23 and a humidex of 28. Cloudy Tuesday night, chance of showers, low 15. Cloudy for Wednesday with a high of 25 and clearing Wednesday night, low 14. Sunshine on the way for Thursday with a high of 25.
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10: A severe thunderstorm watch is in effect. Clouds dominate tonight's forecast with a good chance of showers or a thunderstorm, low of 18 degrees. For tomorrow, mainly cloudy. We could see showers or thunderstorms, some gusty north winds in the morning, high 23 and a humidex of 28. Cloudy Tuesday night, chance of showers, low 15. Cloudy for Wednesday with a high of 25 and clearing Wednesday night, low 14. Sunshine on the way for Thursday with a high of 25.
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1: A severe thunderstorm watch is in effect. Clouds dominate tonight's forecast with a good chance of showers or a thunderstorm, low of 18 degrees. For tomorrow, mainly cloudy. We could see showers or thunderstorms, some gusty north winds in the morning, high 23 and a humidex of 28. Cloudy Tuesday night, chance of showers, low 15. Cloudy for Wednesday with a high of 25 and clearing Wednesday night, low 14. Sunshine on the way for Thursday with a high of 25.
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1: A severe thunderstorm watch is in effect. Clouds dominate tonight's forecast with a good chance of showers or a thunderstorm, low of 18 degrees. For tomorrow, mainly cloudy. We could see showers or thunderstorms, some gusty north winds in the morning, high 23 and a humidex of 28. Cloudy Tuesday night, chance of showers, low 15. Cloudy for Wednesday with a high of 25 and clearing Wednesday night, low 14. Sunshine on the way for Thursday with a high of 25.
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The devil went down to Georgia. 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When he came across this young man sawing on a fiddle and playing it hot, and the devil jumped up on a hickory stump and said, "Boy, let me tell you what. 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

Lots of rolling wheels and shifting gears around that Jersey Turnpike. Barney stopped me with his gun 10 minutes after midnight. Said, "Sir, you broke the limit in this rusty old truck." I don't know about that.

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1: 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Midwestern and Southwestern Ontario health units are calling for change as food insecurity continues to worsen. A joint statement from Gray Bruce, Huron Perth, Middlesex London, Southwestern, and Windsor Essex health units says income supports and social assistance rates must be improved across the country. Currently, one in four households is dealing with food insecurity, struggling to afford basic needs. The call to action from the group of health units comes as local food banks report a jump in usage. Palmerston Food Bank co-chair Jill Hope says the number of households receiving assistance increased from 78 during the first 6 months of 2025 to 116 over the same period this year.
2: Most items that are needed in the food bank are things like pasta, rice, peanut butter, cereal, tomato sauce, and we also encourage donations of children's snacks because that helps our families out as well.
1: Hope says financial donations help the organization purchase fresh fruit and vegetables for its hampers. Some Midwestern Ontarians will have a bit of cleanup to deal with this morning. Severe thunderstorms that pushed through the region yesterday, packing torrential rain and strong winds, ended up downing some trees. Owen Sound Police had to shut down 6th Street East and 3rd Avenue East last night after a tree came down, damaging hydro lines and blocking the intersection. It's since been reopened. A number of local initiatives in Huron County are splitting more than $145,000 from the province. Huron Bruce MPP Lisa Thompson announced the funding yesterday. $55,000 from the Senior Active Living Center program is going to support programs in Wingham and Blythe. Nearly $17,000 is going to reach Huron to host interactive culinary classes for seniors. And Gateway Center of Excellence in Rural Health will see $25,000 to help seniors learn about new technology to stay connected. Canada-U.S. Trade Minister Dominic LeBlanc is headed to Washington this week. His visit comes amid tense Canada-U.S. relations, worsened by President Donald Trump imposing new 50% tariffs, which are set to take effect on August 19th. Prime Minister Mark Carney has said the two countries have agreed to intensify talks toward a modernized trade deal. Harry Potter fans with a sweet tooth are getting something special from Tim Hortons. The coffee giant is rolling out some new Harry Potter-inspired menu items next month. Restaurants across Canada will have special merch and Hogwarts-inspired treats starting August 12th. It's to mark the 25th anniversary of the first Harry Potter movie. For more on these and other stories, go to cknxnewstoday.ca.
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1: The Toronto Blue Jays got past the Washington Nationals 3-2 last night. Max Scherzer gave up a run on four hits over more than two innings, throwing 75 pitches. It was his first game back since landing on the injured list in mid-June, and it was his 42nd birthday. The Jays will try to keep the momentum going as they send Shane Bieber to the mound for Game 2 of the set tonight. Canada's Leila Fernandez opened her title defense with a first-round win at the D.C. Open yesterday. The 23-year-old from Quebec won the match in 1 hour, 19 minutes. Canadian Ethan Katzberg won the men's hammer throw title at the Commonwealth Games. Canadian gymnasts Lila Monica Fontaine, Jordan Carroll, and Felix Dulcy won gold.
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1: Cloudy today with a high of 23. That'll feel like 30 with the humidity. Tonight, partly cloudy, a low of 15. Tomorrow, mainly sunny with a high of 24. Right now, it's 18.
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0: AM 920 CKNX. Well, it's going to be cloudy today. A good chance of showers for this morning. Maybe a thunderstorm in the mix as well. The humidity could have it feeling as hot as 30 or 86 this afternoon. Right now hovering a couple of degrees around the 20 Celsius mark. We'll have a full look at weather with our next update from the CKNX newsroom.
1: Good morning. I'm Miranda Chant, and here are some of the stories we're following. Midwestern Ontario food banks report a jump in usage as area health units call for more support to deal with food insecurity. A few Huron County programs for seniors are sharing in $145,000 from the province. And Georgian Bluffs says planned work will close some sidewalks next month. I'll have more details on these and other stories coming up.
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Good morning, it's Cordell. So I was catching up with a friend the other day. He was telling me how he took his kid to a water park recently, and the thing that is like every parent's nightmare when they're taking their kid to like a busy, crowded place happened to him. Where one second, you know, his kid's in the pool and he's playing and he's off on the side just sitting there, and he suddenly finds himself in a conversation with someone, and the next thing he knows, he looks over where his son was and he doesn't see him. And he jumps up and he's looking all over the pool. He actually gets in the pool and takes a quick look underwater, does not see his 5-year-old son. And it's amazing how quickly your thoughts can devolve in a very rapid way when your kid is involved. You know, you go from thinking, well, maybe he just wandered over to the lineup to go down the slide again. And then a few minutes later, you're like, shut down the highways, close all the doors, get a helicopter in here. Now, luckily, his son did the right thing. And the first thing that his son did instinctively was to seek out the lifeguards. And so when my friend finally found his son a few minutes later, he was just calmly sitting there with the lifeguard. So good on him for being a smart little guy. But that's all it takes, right? Like, you turn your head for one second. I remember I was terrible as a kid for wandering off from my mom, especially in the grocery store, where as soon as we walked in, I would run off. And I was always getting into trouble. I just could not stay by my mother's side. And she got used to it. And I'm going to be honest, I think she kind of preferred it that way, because she was able to get all her shopping done, not distracted by her kid, you know, begging for Oreos or snacks. The problem is that inevitably, and it happened every single time, I would get to a point where I got bored, and then I would go looking for my mom, and I couldn't find her, because it's a big store, and I was a little kid, and I would break down in tears, not knowing what happened to her. I think I was probably worried she took off without me and was in a home alone situation. So eventually, a grocery store worker would find me, and I was crying, and they'd get on the speakers and announce there was a crying kid, and whosever kid this was, could you come and get them? And then my mother would come over looking embarrassed and grab me and scold me for running off from her. Did you ever get separated from your parents when you were a kid, causing them a tremendous panic? Or did your own kids ever do it to you? Let me know your story. I would love to hear from you. Shoot me a text or give me a call on the CKNX studio line, powered by Rico Foods at 1-800-668-2569. 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
1: 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Midwestern and Southwestern Ontario health units are calling for change as food insecurity continues to worsen. A joint statement from Gray Bruce, Huron Perth, Middlesex London, Southwestern, and Windsor Essex health units says income supports and social assistance rates must be improved across the country. Currently, one in four households is dealing with food insecurity, struggling to afford basic needs. The call to action from the group of health units comes as local food banks report a jump in usage. Palmerston Food Bank co-chair Jill Hope says the number of households receiving assistance increased from 78 during the first 6 months of 2025 to 116 over the same period this year.
2: Most items that are needed in the food bank are things like pasta, rice, peanut butter, cereal, tomato sauce, and we also encourage donations of children's snacks because that helps our families out as well.
1: Hope says financial donations help the organization purchase fresh fruit and vegetables for its hampers. Some Midwestern Ontarians will have a bit of cleanup to deal with this morning. Severe thunderstorms that pushed through the region yesterday, packing torrential rain and strong winds, ended up downing some trees. Owen Sound Police had to shut down 6th Street East and 3rd Avenue East last night after a tree came down, damaging hydro lines and blocking the intersection. It's since been reopened. A number of local initiatives in Huron County are splitting more than $145,000 from the province. Huron Bruce MPP Lisa Thompson announced the funding yesterday. $55,000 from the Senior Active Living Center program is going to support programs in Wingham and Blythe. Nearly $17,000 is going to reach Huron to host interactive culinary classes for seniors. And Gateway Center of Excellence in Rural Health will see $25,000 to help seniors learn about new technology to stay connected. Canada-U.S. Trade Minister Dominic LeBlanc is headed to Washington this week. His visit comes amid tense Canada-U.S. relations, worsened by President Donald Trump imposing new 50% tariffs, which are set to take effect on August 19th. Prime Minister Mark Carney has said the two countries have agreed to intensify talks toward a modernized trade deal. Harry Potter fans with a sweet tooth are getting something special from Tim Hortons. The coffee giant is rolling out some new Harry Potter-inspired menu items next month. Restaurants across Canada will have special merch and Hogwarts-inspired treats starting August 12th. It's to mark the 25th anniversary of the first Harry Potter movie. For more on these and other stories, go to cknxnewstoday.ca.
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1: Max Scherzer returned to the mound for the Toronto Blue Jays last night, celebrating his 42nd birthday with a win. The Jays opened a three-game set against the Washington Nationals with a 3-2 win. It was Scherzer's first game since going on the injured list in mid-June. Toronto Shane Bieber is set to pitch in Game 2 of the set tonight. Meanwhile, Jays manager John Schneider says Addison Barger should be ready to go in spring training next year. He had surgery yesterday for an elbow injury, but Schneider says it was just a repair and didn't need full reconstruction. Hammer throw champion Ethan Katzberg added another major title to his collection while Canadian gymnasts racked up 6 medals on a banner day at the Commonwealth Games. Katzberg won the men's hammer throw title with a games record 80.97 meters on his first attempt. Leah Monica Fontaine, Jordan Carroll, and Felix Dulcie captured gold medals in gymnastics.
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1: Cloudy today with a high of 23. That'll feel like 30 with the humidity. Tonight, partly cloudy, a low of 15. Tomorrow, mainly sunny with a high of 24. Right now, it's 18.
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0: 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Well, it's going to be cloudy today. A good chance of showers for this morning. Maybe a thunderstorm in the mix as well. The humidity could have it feeling as hot as 30 or 86 this afternoon. Right now hovering a couple of degrees around the 20 Celsius mark. We'll have a full look at weather with our next update from the CKNX newsroom.
1: Good morning. I'm Miranda Chant, and here are some of the stories we're following. Midwestern Ontario food banks report a jump in usage as area health units call for more support to deal with food insecurity. A few Huron County programs for seniors are sharing in $145,000 from the province. And Georgian Bluffs says planned work will close some sidewalks next month. I'll have more details on these and other stories coming up.
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0: All right, silly stories to put a smile on your face and warm and fuzzy stuff too. It's time for our feel-good stories of the day. Apparently, at this time of the year down in Texas, it's not uncommon for police to get calls from concerned citizens about dogs being stuck in storm drains. The only thing is, they're not dogs. They sound like dogs barking, but in fact, they're frogs, making the sound that they make during mating season.
2: Inside of the sewer system, where you get that amplification from the tunnels, that sound just like a barking dog. Every time, it is frogs. Go out and bark at them. If they bark back, they're frogs.
3: Rawr, rawr, rawr, rawr, rawr.
4: And it does it back.
2: If they bark back, we feel pretty comfortable that it's a frog.
0: That's so bizarre. It's so strange. Another story of a dog being reunited with its family after being discovered a great distance from home. The Jackman family's dog, Chong, was missing for 5 years until he showed up at a truck stop over 1,000 kilometers from home.
5: I still looked for him. We still went to our old neighborhood and drove around and looked to see if we could see anyone walking him or if he was running around somewhere. Never lose hope because it's been 5 years and we found him.
0: Also, another good reason to get your dog microchipped. A routine traffic stop turned into an unexpected delivery room when a police officer helped a woman give birth in a restaurant parking lot. The woman and her husband were on the way to the hospital and they stopped because they weren't going to make it. The police officer was in the middle of a traffic stop when he was told to go help the woman giving birth. Here's patrolman Dominic Hodgson talking about the experience.
6: I picked the baby up, made sure the baby was breathing, wiped the fluids away from the nose and the mouth. It was a little nerve-wracking. I don't have any children, never delivered a baby, so I didn't know what to expect.
0: And what was the most challenging part of the whole thing for him?
6: I would say how slippery the baby was. Wasn't expecting that with the rubber gloves.
0: And finally, this is being hailed as the best sports call you'll hear all week, maybe this year. It's from the All-Ireland Senior Football Championship. And the announcers are going nuts because their team has previously lost 11 times in the finals. This was the first time that the team had won in 75 years.
7: Get it out of there! Get it out of there!
8: Go on, get men loose!
7: They have men loose! It's David McBride! It's David McBride! 30 seconds to go! We're 45 yards in the county goal! He's got Tommy Conroy! Tommy Conroy's in for a goal! Yeah! Tommy Conroy! Oh my God! 5 seconds to go! The famine is over! Hit the nuclear button! Now have won the All-Ireland!
0: If you've got a feel-good story locally, shoot me a text or give me a call on the CKNX studio line, powered by Rico Foods at 1-800-668-2569. 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
1: 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One in four households across the region experienced food insecurity in 2024, and local food banks say the pressures behind that figure are becoming increasingly visible in Midwestern Ontario. Food programs in Palmerston, Arthur, and Huron-Perth report serving more families, including households with two working adults who still can't keep pace with rent, groceries, and other essential expenses. At the Huron County Distribution Center, Executive Director Chris Allen says the growing demand is coming from a much broader range of households than it did in the past.
2: The people that we're seeing even are different than they were. Now it's two-income families, people that are out there doing everything that society tells them, if you do this, you're going to be okay. But They're still coming up short.
1: Allen says demand across the programs it serves has increased by approximately 29% to 30% since he became executive director in May 2025. Now, food banks aren't the only ones sounding the alarm over food insecurity. A group of local health units, including Grey Bruce and Huron-Perth Public Health, have issued a joint statement on the issue. They say food insecurity is driven much more by income than by spending decisions. The health unit wants to see an increase in social assistance rates, improved income supports for low and modest income households, and policies implemented that reduce the cost of housing and essential living expenses. Planned reconstruction will see some Georgian Bluffs sidewalks closed next month. The township says 410 meters of sidewalk along Gray Road 5 and 50 meters along the Highway 6 and 21 corridor will be blocked off starting August 4th. The $100,000 cost is being funded through the Ontario Community Infrastructure Fund. A map of the affected sidewalks and project details can be found on the township's website. Victim Services of Huron-Perth is among several local organizations splitting $145,000 from the Ontario government. Huron-Bruce MPP Lisa Thompson announced the cash yesterday, with Victim Services getting over $32,000. Reach Huron received nearly $16,000 to host interactive culinary classes for seniors, and North Huron $55,000 through the Senior Active Living Center program to support programs in Wingham and Blythe. For more on these and other stories, go to cknxnewstoday.ca.
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1: The Toronto Blue Jays got past the Washington Nationals 3-2 last night. Max Scherzer gave up a run on four hits over more than two innings, throwing 75 pitches. It was his first game back since landing on the injured list in mid-June, and it was his 42nd birthday. The Jays will try to keep the momentum going as they send Shane Bieber to the mound for game two of the set tonight. Canada's Leila Fernandez opened her title defense with a first-round win at the D.C. Open yesterday. The 23-year-old from Quebec won the match in 1 hour, 19 minutes. Canadian Ethan Katzberg won the men's hammer throw title at the Commonwealth Games. Canadian gymnasts Lila Monica Fontaine, Jordan Carroll, and Felix Dolce won gold.
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1: cloudy today with a high of 23. That'll feel like 30 with the humidity. Tonight, partly cloudy, a low of 15. Tomorrow, mainly sunny with a high of 24. Right now, it's 18.
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0: AM 920 CKNX. Well, it's going to be cloudy today. A good chance of showers for this morning. Maybe a thunderstorm in the mix as well. The humidity could have it feeling as hot as 30 or 86 this afternoon. Right now hovering a couple of degrees around the 20 Celsius mark. We'll have a full look at weather with our next update from the CKNX newsroom.
1: Good morning. I'm Miranda Chant, and here are some of the stories we're following. Health units across the region are calling for changes to address increasing food insecurity. Canada's trade minister is heading to the U.S., and something for Harry Potter fans is coming to a major coffee chain. I'll have more details on these and other stories coming up.
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1: All right, let's take a look at some of our entertainment news for today. Another heartbreaking video from Today Show host Savannah Guthrie as she asks her mother's kidnappers to do the right thing and share where her mother's body is.
3: Make the right choice. Help us find her. Tell us where to look for her. I truly believe it is never too late to do the right thing. Help us bring this situation to an end.
1: Dolly Parton's older brother, Coy Denver Parton, has passed away at the age of 82. According to a new survey, 31% of movie fans say that if a movie uses any sort of AI, it should be ineligible for an Oscar. 26% said it's okay as long as it's not used for a major part of the movie, just for little things here and there. And then 6% of people said it shouldn't matter at all. And the trailer is out for Air Bud Returns. That's right, it's a new Air Bud movie coming out in January of next year. Music legend Carly Simon recently beat skin cancer, but now she's dealing with Parkinson's. It's not stopping her, though, from making new music. She has a new album coming out on August 14th. Well, it's a record now for Ella Langley's Choosing Texas. It's been the number one song on the Billboard Hot 100 for 15 weeks. This makes it the first non-Christmas song by a solo female artist to ever achieve that. The only song overall ahead of it is Mariah Carey's All I Want for Christmas Is You. And finally, here's a few more rapid-fire facts about Megan Maroney that she recently revealed about herself.
4: Cowboy or hockey player? I haven't dabbled with hockey players, so I gotta go with them. Which celeb's closet would you raid? Dolly Parton's. One emoji you always overuse. The emoji with the tired eyes. Last internet rabbit hole you went down? Oh, about how, like, doodles change their hair color over time. Sometimes they have the gene that makes them lighter. Just trying to be informed. Biggest red flag on a date? Oh, I've had to pay for dates with my family in attendance. What's a hidden talent you've never shown off? I can do sign language of the alphabet.
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1: 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Midwestern and Southwestern Ontario health units are calling for change as food insecurity continues to worsen. A joint statement from Grey Bruce, Huron Perth, Middlesex London, Southwestern, and Windsor Essex health units says income supports and social assistance rates must be improved across the country. Currently, one in four households is dealing with food insecurity, struggling to afford basic needs. The call to action from the group of health units comes as local food banks report a jump in usage. Palmerston Food Bank co-chair Jill Hope says the number of households receiving assistance increased from 78 during the first 6 months of 2025 to 116 over the same period this year.
2: Most items that are needed in the food bank are things like pasta, rice, peanut butter, cereal, tomato sauce, and we also encourage donations of children's snacks because that helps our families out as well.
1: Hope says financial donations help the organization purchase fresh fruit and vegetables for its hampers. Some Midwestern Ontarians will have a bit of cleanup to deal with this morning. Severe thunderstorms that pushed through the region yesterday, packing torrential rain and strong winds, ended up downing some trees. Owen Sound Police had to shut down 6th Street East and 3rd Avenue East last night after a tree came down, damaging hydro lines and blocking the intersection. Since been reopened. A number of local initiatives in Huron County are splitting more than $145,000 from the province. Huron Bruce MPP Lisa Thompson announced the funding yesterday. $55,000 from the Senior Active Living Center program is going to support programs in Wingham and Blythe. Nearly $17,000 is going to reach Huron to host interactive culinary classes for seniors, and Gateway Center of Excellence in Rural Health will see $25,000 to help seniors learn about new technology to stay connected. Canada-U.S. Trade Minister Dominic LeBlanc is headed to Washington this week. His visit comes amid tense Canada-U.S. relations, worsened by President Donald Trump imposing new 50% tariffs, which are set to take effect on August 19th. Prime Minister Mark Carney has said the two countries have agreed to intensify talks toward a modernized trade deal. Harry Potter fans with a sweet tooth are getting something special from Tim Hortons. The coffee giant is rolling out some new Harry Potter-inspired menu items next month. Restaurants across Canada will have special merch and Hogwarts-inspired treats starting August 12th. It's to mark the 25th anniversary of the first Harry Potter movie. For more on these and other stories, go to cknxnewstoday.ca.
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1: Max Scherzer returned to the mound for the Toronto Blue Jays last night, celebrating his 42nd birthday with a win. The Jays opened a three-game set against the Washington Nationals with a 3-2 win. It was Scherzer's first game since going on the injured list in mid-June. Toronto's Shane Bieber is set to pitch in Game 2 of the set tonight. Meanwhile, Jays manager John Schneider says Addison Barger should be ready to go in spring training next year. He had surgery yesterday for an elbow injury, but Schneider says it was just a repair and didn't need full reconstruction. Hammer throw champion Ethan Katzberg added another major title to his collection, while Canadian gymnasts racked up 6 medals on a banner day at the Commonwealth Games. Katzberg won the men's hammer throw title with a games record 80.97 meters on his first attempt. Leah Monica Fontaine, Jordan Carroll, and Felix Dulce captured gold medals in gymnastics.
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1: Cloudy today with a high of 23. That'll feel like 30 with the humidity. Tonight, partly cloudy, a low of 15. Tomorrow, mainly sunny with a high of 24. Right now, it's 18.
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0: AM 920 CKNX. Well, it's going to be cloudy today. A good chance of showers for this morning. Maybe a thunderstorm in the mix as well. The humidity could have it feeling as hot as 30 or 86 this afternoon. Right now hovering a couple of degrees around the 20 Celsius mark. We'll have a full look at weather with our next update from the CKNX newsroom.
1: Good morning. I'm Miranda Chant, and here are some of the stories we're following. The Canada-U.S. Trade Minister and the country's chief trade negotiator are heading stateside. Area health units and food banks want to see more done to help those struggling to put food on the table, and dozens of people who came to watch the World Cup want to stay in Canada. I'll have more details on these and other stories coming up.
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0: 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Good morning, it's Cordell. Now, yesterday, if you were listening in, you might recall that we were talking about a new survey that came out this week about whether or not it should be considered cheating if you found your partner was having heavy, flirty conversations with a chatbot. So basically, a computer program. And if you missed that, the gist of it was, the heavier the conversation that your partner was having with the chatbot, the more likely you are to think of it as cheating. Again, even though there's not an actual person there and it's just a computer program. Now, today, we have a new debate thanks to another new survey, this one about hiding money from each other. A new survey found that 21% of women and 14% of men have kept a bank account or a credit card secret from their partner, with a majority of respondents saying that they would be devastated if they found out that their partner was incurring major debt without their knowledge, comparing it to a form of infidelity. Not romantic infidelity, but financial infidelity. According to the survey and study, the most popular arrangement these days for couples is to have separate bank accounts and one shared account for household expenses. When I was married the first time, we had one account between the two of us, and that I think that landed us in a lot of arguments, because if one person ended up spending, for whatever the reasons, bills or whatever, a lot of money, then we'd go to the bank account and be like, where's all that money? And inevitably, you get into arguments. So when I met my wife now, that was something that she wanted to do. She wanted to have a joint account, all of our earnings going into the same account. And I was very adamant that we keep our finances separate. And I can say that my wife and I very rarely argue about money. We help each other out when needed, and everything gets paid, and, you know, we're forced to have those conversations. Now, that said, full disclosure, we do have a joint account, but it's mostly just for cashing checks, because I'm just too lazy to go to the bank. But again, the debate that has come around as a result of this whole thing is, how financially transparent should couples be? If you secretly have a bank account or a credit card, is that a form of cheating? Financial infidelity? How expensive does a purchase have to be before you consult your partner on it? We both, for the most part, sort of have the attitude of, as long as the bills are getting paid and nobody feels like they're suffering or being treated unfairly in some way, yeah, go ahead and save up your money and buy whatever it is you want. You've earned it. Just don't do anything crazy that's going to lead to some problems for us financially later. Anyway, let's turn this back to you. What do you think? If your partner has a secret bank account or credit card, is that a form of financial infidelity? Is it a red flag? Should the partner not in the know be worried? What are the reasons for doing that? Would love to hear from you today. Shoot me a text or give me a call on the CKNX studio line powered by Rico Foods at 1-800-668-2569. 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
1: 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Trade talks with the U.S. could be happening this week. Canada-U.S. Trade Minister Dominic LeBlanc, along with the country's chief trade negotiator to the United States, Janice Charette, are heading to Washington this week. LeBlanc's office did not comment on how long he will be away or who he's meeting with. The trip to the U.S. comes as tensions between the two countries remain high. Last week, U.S. President Donald Trump signed an executive order to impose a new 50% tariff on some Canadian goods. The new levies are to come into effect August 19th. Area health units and food banks are sounding the alarm over increasing food insecurity. Public health units across southwestern and midwestern Ontario issued a joint statement yesterday calling for improved income supports and social assistance rates. The group says one in four households struggle to afford basic needs such as food and housing. That's putting major strain on local food banks. Arthur Food Bank President Shauna Lougheed estimates that nearly half of its clients are now families with two working parents or guardians.
2: We're a small town, and from 24 to 26, and that goes to the end of April because it's just the first quarter of 26, we've grown 34% in families.
1: In our daily poll question powered by Walkerton Toyota, we're asking if you think income supports and social assistance rates should be improved to help address increasing food insecurity. 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The province is giving more than $145,000 to help support initiatives in Huron County. Huron Bruce MPP Lisa Thompson announced the funding yesterday. It included cash for North Huron, Victim Services of Huron Perth, Reach Huron, and Gateway Center of Excellence in Rural Health. The funds will be used for programs that help seniors and community improvements. Georgian Bluffs residents are being reminded about upcoming sidewalk closures. Starting August 4th, 410 meters of sidewalk along Gray Road 5 and 50 meters along the Highway 6 and 21 corridor will be blocked off. The $100,000 cost is being funded through the Ontario Community Infrastructure Fund. They came for the World Cup, but now they don't want to return to their home countries. Immigration, Refugees and Citizenship Canada has confirmed 175 people who flew to Canada for the soccer tournament have since claimed asylum. The highest number of claimants came from Ghana, followed by Colombia, Egypt, and Kenya. For more on these and other stories, go to cknxnewstoday.ca.
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2: The Toronto Blue Jays got past the Washington Nationals 3-2 last night. Max Scherzer gave up a run on four hits over more than two innings, throwing 75 pitches. It was his first game back since landing on the injured list in mid-June, and it was his 42nd birthday. The Jays will try to keep the momentum going as they send Shane Bieber to the mound for Game 2 of the set tonight. Canada's Leila Fernandez opened her title defense with a first-round win at the D.C. Open yesterday. The 23-year-old from Quebec won the match in 1 hour, 19 minutes. Canadian Ethan Katzberg won the men's hammer throw title at the Commonwealth Games. Canadian gymnasts Lila Monica Fontaine, Jordan Carroll, and Felix Dolce won gold.
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2: Cloudy today with a high of 23. That'll feel like 30 with the humidity. Tonight, partly cloudy, a low of 15. Tomorrow, mainly sunny with a high of 24. Right now, it's 18.
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6: I'm Adam Bell, and this is the Farm News. Local farmers harvested winter wheat under smoky skies this month as wildfire smoke from northern Ontario spread across the province. While most operators were protected inside air-conditioned equipment, agronomists say the reduced sunlight could slow the development of corn and soybeans during key flowering stages. Smoke particles can limit photosynthesis, while ground-level ozone may also damage plant growth. However, diffused light and cooler leaves could help crops retain moisture. Experts say more research is needed to determine the overall effect of prolonged wildfire smoke on crop yields. Nominations are now open for the province's 2026 Excellence in Agriculture Awards. The awards recognize farmers, processors, businesses, industry organizations, and agri-food leaders who contribute to Ontario's nearly $53 billion agri-food sector. This year's awards will be handed out in 10 categories, including research and innovation, agribusiness, education, and farm family excellence. Nominations are open until September 4th. And a Nova Scotia woman's suspected Lone Star tick bite is drawing attention to a rare condition that can cause an allergy to red meat and dairy. The condition can trigger serious allergic reactions to products from mammals, including beef, pork, and dairy. Public Health Ontario says there is no evidence of established Lone Star tick populations in Ontario, but the species is detected from time to time, and climate change could increase future risk. In Midwestern Ontario, the more established tick concern remains black-legged ticks, which can carry Lyme disease. That's all for the farm news. For more Agabity news information, visit mynewstoday.ca.
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1: All right, today we go back in time for a song that first charted on the pop charts as a rockabilly song back in 1958. A song recorded by and written in part by 19-year-old Eddie Cochran.
2: Sometimes I wonder what I'm gonna do, but there ain't no cure for the summertime dreams.
1: Eddie Cochran, one of the early stars of rock and rockabilly. His career was tragically cut short. He passed away in a car crash in England just 2 years after recording this song. A song about a kid spending his summer working instead of having fun. And every time he tries to improve his situation, it turned everyday teenage frustration into something funny and rebellious, with that original recording becoming a top 10 pop hit. Alan Jackson decided to record the song and bring it back in 1994, when he recorded it for his album, Who I Am. He didn't drastically change the story or lyrics, he simply made it sound completely natural as a country song. The rockabilly rhythm became a lively country two-step with twangy guitars, fiddle, and that strong Bakersfield-style feel. Meanwhile, Alan's relaxed delivery made the character sound less like an angry teenager and more like a country boy who'd rather be fishing than working all summer. Alan's version went to number one on the country chart. It stayed there for 3 weeks. Here's Alan Jackson and Summertime Blues on AM 920 CKNX.

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1: 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One in four households across the region experienced food insecurity in 2024, and local food banks say the pressures behind that figure are becoming increasingly visible in Midwestern Ontario. Food programs in Palmerston, Arthur, and Huron-Perth report serving more families, including households with two working adults who still can't keep pace with rent, groceries, and other essential expenses. At the Huron County Distribution Center, Executive Director Chris Allen says the growing demand is coming from a much broader range of households than it did in the past.
2: The people that we're seeing even are different than they were. Now it's two-income families, people that are out there doing everything that society tells them. If you do this, you're going to be okay. But They're still coming up short.
1: Allen says demand across the programs it serves has increased by approximately 29% to 30% since he became executive director in May 2025. Now, food banks aren't the only ones sounding the alarm over food insecurity. A group of local health units, including Grey Bruce and Huron-Perth Public Health, have issued a joint statement on the issue. They say food insecurity is driven much more by income than by spending decisions. The health unit wants to see an increase in social assistance rates, improved income supports for low and modest income households, and policies implemented that reduce the cost of housing and essential living expenses. Planned reconstruction will see some Georgian Bluffs sidewalks closed next month. The township says 410 meters of sidewalk along Gray Road 5 and 50 meters along the Highway 6 and 21 corridor will be blocked off starting August 4th. The $100,000 cost is being funded through the Ontario Community Infrastructure Fund. A map of the affected sidewalks and project details can be found on the township's website. Victim Services of Huron-Perth is among several local organizations splitting $145,000 from the Ontario government. Huron-Bruce MPP Lisa Thompson announced the cash yesterday, with Victim Services getting over $32,000. Reach Huron received nearly $16,000 to host interactive culinary classes for seniors, and North Huron $55,000 through the Senior Active Living Center program to support programs in Wingham and Blythe. For more on these and other stories, go to cknxnewstoday.ca.
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1: Max Scherzer returned to the mound for the Toronto Blue Jays last night, celebrating his 42nd birthday with a win. The Jays opened a three-game set against the Washington Nationals with a 3-2 win. It was Scherzer's first game since going on the injured list in mid-June. Toronto's Shane Bieber is set to pitch in Game 2 of the set tonight. Meanwhile, Jays manager John Schneider says Addison Barger should be ready to go in spring training next year. He had surgery yesterday for an elbow injury, but Schneider says it was just a repair and didn't need full reconstruction. Hammer throw champion Ethan Katzberg added another major title to his collection, while Canadian gymnasts racked up six medals on a banner day at the Commonwealth Games. Katzberg won the men's hammer throw title with a games record 80.97 meters on his first attempt. Leah Monica Fontaine, Jordan Carroll, and Felix Dulce captured gold medals in gymnastics. Cloudy today with a high of 23. That'll feel like 30 with the humidity. Tonight, partly cloudy, a low of 15. Tomorrow, mainly sunny with a high of 24. Right now, it's 18.
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0: AM 920 CKNX. Well, it's going to be cloudy today. A good chance of showers for this morning. Maybe a thunderstorm in the mix as well. The humidity could have it feeling as hot as 30 or 86 this afternoon. Right now hovering a couple of degrees around the 20 Celsius mark. We'll have a full look at weather with our next update from the CKNX newsroom.
1: Good morning. I'm Miranda Chant, and here are some of the stories we're following. Health units across the region are calling for changes to address increasing food insecurity. Canada's trade minister is heading to the U.S., and something for Harry Potter fans is coming to a major coffee chain. I'll have more details on these and other stories coming up.
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0: 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Good morning, it's Cordell. So I was catching up with a friend the other day. He was telling me how he took his kid to a water park recently, and the thing that is like every parent's nightmare when they're taking their kid to like a busy, crowded place happened to him. Where one second, you know, his kid's in the pool and he's playing and he's off on the side just sitting there. And he suddenly finds himself in a conversation with someone. And the next thing he knows, he looks over where his son was and he doesn't see him. And he jumps up and he's looking all over the pool. He actually gets in the pool and takes a quick look underwater. Does not see his 5-year-old son. And it's amazing how quickly your thoughts can devolve in a very rapid way when your kid is involved. You know, you go from thinking, well, maybe he just wandered over to the lineup to go down the slide again. And then a few minutes later, you're like, shut down the highways, close all the doors, get a helicopter in here. Now, luckily, his son did the right thing. And the first thing that his son did instinctively was to seek out the lifeguards. And so when my friend finally found his son a few minutes later, he was just calmly sitting there with the lifeguard. So good on him for being a smart little guy. But that's all it takes, right? Like, you turn your head for one second. I remember I was terrible as a kid for wandering off from my mom, especially in the grocery store, where as soon as we walked in, I would run off. And I was always getting into trouble. I just could not stay by my mother's side. And she got used to it. And I'm going to be honest, I think she kind of preferred it that way, because she was able to get all her shopping done, not distracted by her kid, you know, begging for Oreos or snacks. The problem is that inevitably, and it happened every single time, I would get to a point where I got bored, and then I would go looking for my mom, and I couldn't find her, because it's a big store, and I was a little kid, and I would break down in tears, not knowing what happened to her. I think I was probably worried she took off without me and was in a home alone situation. So eventually, a grocery store worker would find me, and I was crying, and they'd get on the speakers and announced there was a crying kid, and whosever kid this was, could you come and get them? And then my mother would come over looking embarrassed and grab me and scold me for running off from her. Did you ever get separated from your parents when you were a kid, causing them a tremendous panic? Or did your own kids ever do it to you? Let me know your story. I would love to hear from you. Shoot me a text or give me a call on the CKNX studio line, powered by Rico Foods at 1-800-668-2569. 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
1: 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Midwestern and Southwestern Ontario health units are calling for change as food insecurity continues to worsen. A joint statement from Gray Bruce, Huron Perth, Middlesex London, Southwestern, and Windsor Essex health units says income supports and social assistance rates must be improved across the country. Currently, one in four households is dealing with food insecurity, struggling to afford basic needs. The call to action from the group of health units comes as local food banks report a jump in usage. Palmerston Food Bank co-chair Jill Hope says the number of households receiving assistance increased from 78 during the first 6 months of 2025 to 116 over the same period this year.
2: Most items that are needed in the food bank are things like pasta, rice, peanut butter, cereal, tomato sauce, and we also encourage donations of children's snacks because that helps our families out as well.
1: Hope says financial donations help the organization purchase fresh fruit and vegetables for its hampers. Some Midwestern Ontarians will have a bit of cleanup to deal with this morning. Severe thunderstorms that pushed through the region yesterday, packing torrential rain and strong winds, ended up downing some trees. Owen Sound police had to shut down 6th Street East and 3rd Avenue East last night after a tree came down, damaging hydro lines and blocking the intersection. It's since been reopened. A number of local initiatives in Huron County are splitting more than $145,000 from the province. Huron Bruce MPP Lisa Thompson announced the funding yesterday. $55,000 from the Senior Active Living Center program is going to support programs in Wingham and Blythe. Nearly $17,000 is going to reach Huron to host interactive culinary classes for seniors. And Gateway Center of Excellence in Rural Health will see $25,000 to help seniors learn about new technology to stay connected. Canada-U.S. Trade Minister Dominic LeBlanc is headed to Washington this week. His visit comes amid tense Canada-U.S. relations, worsened by President Donald Trump imposing new 50% tariffs, which are set to take effect on August 19th. Prime Minister Mark Carney has said the two countries have agreed to intensify talks toward a modernized trade deal. Harry Potter fans with a sweet tooth are getting something special from Tim Hortons. The coffee giant is rolling out some new Harry Potter-inspired menu items next month. Restaurants across Canada will have special merch and Hogwarts-inspired treats starting August 12th. It's to mark the 25th anniversary of the first Harry Potter movie. For more on these and other stories, go to cknxnewstoday.ca.
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1: Cloudy today with a high of 23. That'll feel like 30 with the humidity. Tonight, partly cloudy, a low of 15. Tomorrow, mainly sunny with a high of 24. Right now, it's 18.
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0: All right, silly stories to put a smile on your face and warm and fuzzy stuff too. It's time for our feel-good stories of the day. Apparently, at this time of the year down in Texas, it's not uncommon for police to get calls from concerned citizens about dogs being stuck in storm drains. The only thing is, they're not dogs. They sound like dogs barking, but in fact, they're frogs, making the sound that they make during mating season.
2: Inside of the sewer system, where you get that amplification from the tunnels, that sound just like a barking dog. Every time, it is frogs. Go out and bark at them. If they bark back, they're frogs.
3: Rawr, rawr, rawr, rawr, rawr. And it does it back.
2: If they bark back, we feel pretty comfortable that it's a frog.
0: That's so bizarre. It's so strange. Another story of a dog being reunited with its family after being discovered a great distance from home. The Jackman family's dog, Chong, was missing for 5 years until he showed up at a truck stop over 1,000 kilometers from home.
4: I still looked for him. We still went to our old neighborhood and drove around and looked to see if we could see anyone walking him or if he was running around somewhere. Never lose hope because it's been 5 years and we found him.
0: Also, another good reason to get your dog microchipped. A routine traffic stop turned into an unexpected delivery room when a police officer helped a woman give birth in a restaurant parking lot. The woman and her husband were on the way to the hospital and they stopped because they weren't going to make it. The police officer was in the middle of a traffic stop when he was told to go help the woman giving birth. Here's patrolman Dominic Hodgson talking about the experience.
5: I picked the baby up, made sure the baby was breathing, wiped the fluids away from the nose and the mouth. It was a little nerve-wracking. I don't have any children, never delivered a baby, so I didn't know what to expect.
0: And what was the most challenging part of the whole thing for him?
5: I would say how slippery the baby was. Wasn't expecting that with the rubber gloves.
0: And finally, this is being hailed as the best sports call you'll hear all week, maybe this year. It's from the All-Ireland Senior Football Championship. And the announcers are going nuts because their team has previously lost 11 times in the finals. This was the first time that the team had won in 75 years.
6: Get it out of there! Get it out of there!
7: Go on, get men loose!
6: They have men loose! It's David McBride! It's David McBride! 30 seconds to go! We're 45 yards in the county goal! He's got Tommy Conroy! Tommy Conroy's in for a goal! Yeah! Tommy Conroy! Oh my God! 5 seconds to go! The famine is over! Hit the nuclear button! Now have won the All-Ireland!
0: If you've got a feel-good story locally, shoot me a text or give me a call on the CKNX studio line, powered by Rico Foods at 1-800-668-2569. 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
10: Cloudy today with a high of 23. That'll feel like 30 with the humidity. Tonight, partly cloudy, a low of 15. Tomorrow, mainly sunny with a high of 24. Right now, it's 18.

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0: All right, let's take a look at some of our entertainment news for today. Another heartbreaking video from Today Show host Savannah Guthrie as she asks her mother's kidnappers to do the right thing and share where her mother's body is.
2: Make the right choice. Help us find her. Tell us where to look for her. I truly believe it is never too late to do the right thing. Help us bring this situation to an end.
0: Dolly Parton's older brother, Coy Denver Parton, has passed away at the age of 82. According to a new survey, 31% of movie fans say that if a movie uses any sort of AI, it should be ineligible for an Oscar. 26% said it's okay as long as it's not used for a major part of the movie, just for little things here and there. And then 6% of people said it shouldn't matter at all. And the trailer is out for Air Bud Returns. That's right, it's a new Air Bud movie coming out in January of next year. Music legend Carly Simon recently beat skin cancer, but now she's dealing with Parkinson's. It's not stopping her, though, from making new music. She has a new album coming out on August 14th. Well, it's a record now for Ella Langley's Choosing Texas. It's been the number one song on the Billboard Hot 100 for 15 weeks. This makes it the first non-Christmas song by a solo female artist to ever achieve that. The only song overall ahead of it is Mariah Carey's All I Want for Christmas Is You. And finally, here's a few more rapid-fire facts about Megan Maroney that she recently revealed about herself.
3: Cowboy or hockey player? I haven't dabbled with hockey players, so I gotta go with them. Which celeb's closet would you raid? Dolly Parton's. One emoji you always overuse. The emoji with the tired eyes. Last internet rabbit hole you went down? Oh, about how, like, doodles change their hair color over time. Sometimes they have the gene that makes them lighter. Just trying to be informed. Biggest red flag on a date? Oh, I've had to pay for dates with my family in attendance. What's a hidden talent you've never shown off? I can do sign language of the alphabet.
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4: And now, another historic account from the on-air archives.
5: Salve! Anthony here. 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And guess whose seat number they pulled? 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But no, not a word. Nice, kitty.
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0: AM 920 CKNX. Good morning, it's Cordell. Well, my friends, just a quick reminder that we are giving out some passes this week for the Exeter Rodeo, which is coming up August 8th and 9th. Going to be a fantastic weekend of rodeo action. Got some live music in there on the Saturday as well. If you'd like to win some tickets to go, we've got some that you could indeed win. A pair of tickets up for grabs. Text the keyword rodeo and your full name right now to the CKNX studio line powered by Rico Foods at 1-800-668-2569. Again, that's 1-800-668-2569. That's your full name and the keyword rodeo for your chance to win a pair of tickets, and we'll do that draw on Friday. Later on tonight, make sure you're listening at 6:30 as we bring you another broadcast from the road as the Blue Jays take on Washington for a Tuesday night baseball game right here on AM 920 CKNX, your home for Blue Jays baseball all season long. 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
1: 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Area health units and food banks are sounding the alarm over increasing food insecurity. Public health units across southwestern and midwestern Ontario issued a joint statement yesterday calling for improved income supports and social assistance rates. Group says one in four households struggle to afford basic needs such as food and housing. That's putting a major strain on local food banks. Food programs in Palmerston, Arthur, and Huron-Perth report serving more families, including households with two working adults this year compared to last. The province is giving more than $145,000 to help support initiatives in Huron County. Huron Bruce MPP Lisa Thompson announced the funding yesterday. It included cash for North Huron, Victim Services of Huron-Perth, Reach Huron, and Gateway Center of Excellence in Rural Health. The funds will be used for programs that help seniors and community improvements. Canada-U.S. Trade Minister Dominic LeBlanc, along with the country's chief trade negotiator to the United States, are heading to Washington this week. LeBlanc's office did not comment on how long he will be away or who he's meeting with. The trip to the U.S. comes as tensions between the two countries remain high. Last week, U.S. President Donald Trump signed an executive order to impose new 50% tariffs on some Canadian goods. The new levies are to come into effect August 19th. Cloudy today with a high of 23. That'll feel like 30 with the humidity. Tonight, partly cloudy, a low of 15. Tomorrow, mainly sunny, a high of 24. Right now, it's 18. For more on these and other stories, go to cknxnewstoday.ca.
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3: Cloudy today with a high of 23. The humidity gonna make it feel like 30. Tonight partly cloudy, a low of 15. Tomorrow mainly sunny, a high of 24.
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1: 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Midwestern and Southwestern Ontario health units and food banks say rising food insecurity needs to be dealt with. A group of local health units, including Grey Bruce and Huron Perth Public Health, have issued a joint statement on the issue. They say food insecurity is driven much more by income than by spending decisions. The health unit wants to see an increase in social assistance rates, improved income supports for low and modest income households, and policies implemented that reduce the cost of housing and essential living expenses. Food banks say the number of families with two working adults needing their assistance has jumped in the past year. Planned reconstruction will see some Georgian Bluffs sidewalks closed next month. The township says 410 meters of sidewalk along Gray Road 5 and 50 meters along the Highway 6 and 21 corridor will be blocked off starting August 4th. A map of the affected sidewalks and project details can be found on the township's website. Victim Services of Huron Perth is among several local organizations splitting $145,000 from the province. Huron Bruce MPP Lisa Thompson announced the cash yesterday, with Victim Services getting over $32,000. Reach Huron received nearly $16,000 to host interactive culinary classes for seniors, and North Huron $55,000 through the Senior Active Living Center program to support programs in Wingham and Blythe. Cloudy today with a high of 23. That'll feel like 30 with the humidity. Tonight, partly cloudy, a low 15. Tomorrow, mainly sunny, a high of 24. Right now, it's 19. 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
3: Cloudy today with a high of 23. The humidity gonna make it feel like 30. Tonight partly cloudy, a low of 15. Tomorrow mainly sunny, a high of 24.
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1: 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Progress is being made for thousands of Grey Bruce residents looking for a family doctor. Grey Bruce Ontario Health Team Executive Director Lindsay Johnson updated Grey County Council, revealing that over 9,000 local residents have been connected to a primary care provider over the past 18 months.
2: And we are now 40% of the way there to our larger goal of attaching over 23,500 Grey Bruce residents to primary care.
1: Thanks to recent base funding increases to $7 million, the team has successfully cleared the local Healthcare Connect wait list for anyone registered prior to 2025 and is now working through newer registrants. According to a new survey done by CAA South Central Ontario, almost all Ontario drivers have seen dangerous driving, but far fewer admit to it. The survey, which took into account the last year of driving, showed 96% of drivers stated they've witnessed some form of dangerous driving over the last year. 78% of those asked witnessed speeding, 69% aggressive driving, 68% saw unsafe lane changes, and 67% witnessed distracted driving. However, the data flips when drivers were asked if they themselves committed any of these acts. Only 57% admitted to engaging in at least one dangerous driving behavior. That number rose to 62% among those aged 18 to 34. 3 days of events are planned in Owen Sound as the Emancipation Festival celebrates its 164th year.
3: The festival, described by organizers as the longest continuously running emancipation celebration in North America, is this weekend. Activities begin Friday evening with Speaker's Corner at Grey Roots Museum and Archives, which will explore the legacy of freedom seekers through presentations from educators, historians, and descendants. The annual Freedom Walk will leave Grey Roots on Saturday morning before the main festival and picnic, which runs 10 a.m. to 4:30 at Harrison Park. For CKNXNewsToday.ca, I'm Adam Bell.
1: Bruce Power's nuclear security team played host to a massive interagency tactical skills exchange competition July 22nd and 23rd. It brought together teams from industry partners and law enforcement from across Ontario and New Brunswick. It included head-to-head competitions at the on-site firing range at Bruce Power. Also, industry vendors showcased the latest tactical response gear. This year, the OPP, Tactics and Rescue Unit, earned top spot, with the Bruce Power Nuclear Security Team 1 placing third. And the CKNX News Today question of the day, powered by Walkerton Toyota, asks, do you think income supports and social assistance rates should be improved to help address increasing food insecurity? So far, the majority at 52% say yes. 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
3: The Toronto Blue Jays can earn a series victory with another road win tonight over the Washington Nationals, possibly Shane Bieber's final start as a Jay. His name has been mentioned recently in trade discussions. 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Here on County Fastball, first place Sebringville Sting in Walton at 8. Former Maple Leaf goaltender Michael Hutchinson has announced his retirement. He played 11 NHL seasons, including 4 in Toronto. And across the pond, Zinedine Zidane officially named France's new head coach, while Italy has announced Roberto Mancini as its new manager. The 61-year-old Mancini led the Azzurri to the Euro Championship title in 2021, but shockingly resigned 2 years later. For CKNX Sports, I'm Adam Bell.
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1: Cloudy and humid this afternoon, becoming partly cloudy this evening, low overnight of 15 degrees. For tomorrow, becoming mainly sunny, high 24 and clear for tomorrow night, low 10. The sunshine continues on Thursday, high 27, and for Friday, more sunshine on the way, high 28. Currently, it's 23 degrees.
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3: I'm Adam Bell, and this is the Farm News. Local farmers harvested winter wheat under smoky skies this month as wildfire smoke from northern Ontario spread across the province. While most operators were protected inside air-conditioned equipment, agronomists say the reduced sunlight could slow the development of corn and soybeans during key flowering stages. Smoke particles can limit photosynthesis, while ground-level ozone may also damage plant growth. However, diffused light and cooler leaves could help crops retain moisture. Experts say more research is needed to determine the overall effect of prolonged wildfire smoke on crop yields. Nominations are now open for the province's 2026 Excellence in Agriculture Awards. The awards recognize farmers, processors, businesses, industry organizations, and agri-food leaders who contribute to Ontario's nearly $53 billion agri-food sector. This year's awards will be handed out in 10 categories, including research and innovation, agribusiness, education, and farm family excellence. Nominations are open until September 4th. And a Nova Scotia woman's suspected Lone Star tick bite is drawing attention to a rare condition that can cause an allergy to red meat and dairy. The condition can trigger serious allergic reactions to products from mammals, including beef, pork, and dairy. Public Health Ontario says there is no evidence of established Lone Star tick populations in Ontario, but the species is detected from time to time, and climate change could increase future risk. In Midwestern Ontario, the more established tick concern remains black-legged ticks, which can carry Lyme disease. That's all for the farm news. For more Ag and Media news and information, visit mynewstoday.ca.
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3: 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Corn futures, September up 5 at 457, December up 5 at 479. Soybean futures, September up 3 at 1202, November up 4 at 1218. Wheat futures, September up 3 at 663, December up 3 at 680. Live cattle futures, August up 245 at 227.67, October up 302 at 221.80. Feeder cattle futures, September up 7.45 at 339.37, October up 5.20 at 330.45. From Hensel, 2026 crop corn up 5 at 6.19, 2027 crop corn up 1 at 6 even, 2026 crop soybeans up 4 at 6.13, 2027 crop soybeans up 2 at 15.26, 2026 soft red winter wheat up 2 at 8.03, 2027 soft red winter wheat up a quarter at 8.44. Ontario Pork reports the U.S. CME price as $98.30 U.S. That's up 63 cents from the previous day. 100% Fomita price, $251.29. That's up 75 cents. Quebec's average price on July 27th, $233.31. The opening lean hog futures price in Chicago for July, $100.69. That's up $1.32 from the previous day's close. That is the Blackburn Agabidia Farm Market Report.
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2: Here are the funeral announcements for Tuesday, July 28th. Anna O'Malley of Walkerton, and formerly of Culross Township, passed away on Friday in her 103rd year. Devoted mother of Margaret and John, Joan, Dorothy and Philip, John and Sharon, Bill and Jane, Patrick and Nancy, Kevin and Phyllis, Larry and Connie, and mother-in-law of Norma. Cherished grandma of 22 grand and 38 great-grandchildren, remembered by her sisters Alice and Bernice, and many nieces and nephews. Predeceased by her husband T.P. and children Paul, Anita, Dennis, and Michael. Visitation will be held at the Tiffin Funeral Home Teeswater on Tuesday from 4 till 8 p.m. Funeral Mass celebrated at Sacred Heart Roman Catholic Church Teeswater on Wednesday at 11 a.m. Anna O'Malley. Arrangements entrusted to the Tiffin Funeral Home Teeswater. Bob Reddy. Peacefully passed away surrounded by family and friends at St. Mary's Memorial Hospital on July 25th, the day after his 76th birthday. Husband to Marion, father to Laurel and Jamie, and Mike and Julie, and grandfather to four, brother to Roy and Bev, Mary and John, Jamie and Nancy, Nancy and Alan. Visitation will be held Thursday, July 30th at St. Mary's United Church from 2 till 4 p.m. and from 7 to 9 p.m. A memorial service will be held at the St. Mary's United Church on Saturday, August 1st at 11 a.m. A celebration of life open house will follow at the Downey Optimist Community Center from 12:30 till 4 p.m. Bob Reddy. Arrangements entrusted to Andrew L. Hodges Funeral Home, St. Mary's. Ivan Heen of Hanover passed away surrounded by his family at Hanover and District Hospital on Sunday, July 26th. He was 90. Survived by devoted wife Kay, loved father of Joanne and Jim, Darlene and Ray, Reg and Carrie, John and Elaine, Marjorie and Pat, and Randy. Grandpa and Papa of 22 grand, 22 great, and six great-great-grandchildren, remembered by his siblings Marlene and Howard, and Gerald and Carolyn. Predeceased by his son Troy and great-grandson Jamal in infancy. Visitation will be held at Myton Funeral Home Hanover on Wednesday, July 29th from 5 till 8 p.m. A funeral service will be held on Thursday, July 30th at 11 a.m. at St. Peter's Lutheran Church, Newstead, with visitation from 10 till 10:45 a.m. Ivan Heen. Arrangements entrusted to Myton Funeral Home, Hanover. The funeral announcements can be heard each day at 12:30 p.m. and can be viewed online at cknx.ca.
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1: 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Several pedestrians, including a family with a small child in a stroller, had to jump out of the way after a driver, reportedly trying to get away from Owen Sound police, drove on a sidewalk. It happened about 4:50 Sunday afternoon when police tried to arrest a man out on bail for allegedly breaching his release conditions. Police say the man resisted arrest and took off in a pickup, hitting a police cruiser and nearly hitting officers, then allegedly driving onto a sidewalk where pedestrians had to take evasive action to avoid being hit. Nobody was hurt. As the search for the man continued, investigators were notified that his electronic GPS ankle monitor had been deliberately removed. The involved vehicle was found abandoned a short time later. OPP canine officers and aviation resources were brought in, and a suspect was eventually arrested. A 24-year-old Owen Sound man, already facing numerous drug and weapons-related charges, faces additional charges. The Grey Bruce Ontario Health Team says the long wait to secure a family doctor in the region is starting to shorten. Speaking to Grey County Council Thursday, Executive Director Lindsay Johnson said they were able to attach many residents to primary care providers over the past 18 months.
2: We actually have now attached over 9,000 local residents to primary care, so a physician or nurse practitioner.
1: 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Weather-wise, cloudy and humid this afternoon. Partly cloudy overnight, low 15, becoming mainly sunny tomorrow, high of 24 degrees. Currently, it's 23. 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
2: Cloudy and humid this afternoon, becoming partly cloudy this evening, low overnight of 15 degrees. For tomorrow, becoming mainly sunny, high 24 and clear for tomorrow night, low 10. The sunshine continues on Thursday, high 27, and for Friday, more sunshine on the way, high 28.
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1: With an update from CKNX News Today, .ca, I'm Janice McKay. More than 9,000 residents across Grey and Bruce counties have successfully secured a primary care provider over the past 18 months, marking a significant step toward regional healthcare access. Grey Bruce Ontario Health Team Executive Director Lindsay Johnson says they've now attached over 9,000 local residents to primary care, or 40% of the over 23,500 residents who were waiting for a doctor. They cleared the Healthcare Connect wait list for community members who had registered prior to 2025.
2: It was just over 5,400 Grey Bruce residents on the Healthcare Connect list, and we were able to either attach them all to primary care locally, or if they had moved or had already been attached, clear them from that wait list.
1: The team has a new interim target to connect an additional 9,000 individuals to primary care in the current fiscal year, and they've already brought 1,700 patients on board since April. The Owen Sound Emancipation Festival returns this weekend with 3 days of historical presentations, music, and community activities. The weekend begins Friday with Speaker's Corner at Grey Roots Museum and Archives. A Freedom Walk takes place from Grey Roots at 8:30 Saturday morning, traveling through Inglis Falls and finishing in Harrison Park, where the main festival will run from 10 a.m. to 4:30 p.m., including entertainment, storytelling, food vendors, information booths, races, raffles, and prizes. Older adults in Bruce County have a unique opportunity to explore their creativity. The Bruce County Museum is hosting a free 10-week creative arts workshop for adults aged 55 plus. Titled, I'm Not Done Yet, the program covers storytelling, acting, music, and movement, led by instructors from the local community and arts group, Sheeter. Cloudy and warm this afternoon, becoming partly cloudy overnight with a low of 15, and it's sunshine in the forecast tomorrow, high 24 degrees. Currently, it is 24. For more, go to cknxnewstoday.ca.
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0: this evening, low overnight of 15 degrees. For tomorrow, becoming mainly sunny, high 24 and clear for tomorrow night, low 10. The sunshine continues on Thursday, high 27, and for Friday, more sunshine on the way, high 28.
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1: And now, another historic account from the on-air guys.
2: Salve! Anthony here. I was looking forward to a lovely afternoon of watching unmotivated combat at the Colosseum. Little did I know, it's audience participation day. And guess whose seat number they pulled? Had they said something on the radio, I probably would have stayed home, stomped some grapes, folded some togas. But no, not a word. Nice, kitty.
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1: With an update from CKNX News Today, .ca, I'm Janice McKay. Progress is being made for thousands of Grey Bruce residents looking for a family doctor. Grey Bruce Ontario Health Team Executive Director Lindsay Johnson updated Grey County Council, revealing that over 9,000 local residents have been connected to a primary care provider over the past 18 months.
2: And we are now 40% of the way there to our larger goal of attaching over 23,500 Grey Bruce residents to primary care.
1: Thanks to recent base funding increases to $7 million, the team has successfully cleared the local Healthcare Connect wait list for anyone registered prior to 2025 and is now working through newer registrants. Over 16,000 residents across Grey and Bruce counties are still without a regular family health care provider. According to a new survey done by CAA South Central Ontario, almost all Ontario drivers have seen dangerous driving, but far fewer admit to it. The survey, which took into account the last year of driving, showed 96% of drivers stated they've witnessed some form of dangerous driving over the last year. 78% of those asked witnessed speeding, 69% aggressive driving, 68% saw unsafe lane changes, and 67% witnessed distracted driving. However, the data flips when drivers were asked if they themselves committed any of these acts. Only 57% admitted to engaging in at least one dangerous driving behavior. That number rose to 62% among those aged 18 to 34. Cloudy and warm this afternoon, becoming partly cloudy overnight with a low of 15, and it's sunshine in the forecast tomorrow, high 24 degrees. Currently, it is 24. For more, go to cknxnewstoday.ca.
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0: 16. Sunshine dominates the forecast for tomorrow. High 24 and a humidex near 28. Remaining clear for Wednesday night. Low near 10 degrees. And sunshine for Thursday. High up to 27. On Friday, sunny with a high of 28.
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1: 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The Ministry of Labor investigating a fatal electrocution in Durham today. West Grey police say a worker died around noon when a boom lift hit a hydro wire. The incident knocked out power across much of West Grey for several hours, but has since been restored. Further details have not been released as the investigation continues. A man fleeing police sped along an Owen Sound sidewalk, forcing pedestrians, including a family with a small child in a stroller, to jump out of the way. Police tried to arrest a suspect for allegedly breaching bail conditions late Sunday afternoon, but the man resisted arrest and took off in a pickup truck, hitting a police cruiser and nearly hitting officers before allegedly driving on the sidewalk. Nobody was hurt. Soon after, investigators discovered the suspect's electronic GPS ankle monitor was removed and the vehicle was found abandoned. OPP canine officers and aviation resources were brought in and a suspect was eventually arrested. A 24-year-old Owen Sound man, already facing numerous drug and weapons-related charges, faces additional charges. Due to a serious risk to the public, the man was referred to the Intensive Serious Violent Crime Bail Program, which handles high-risk and repeat offenders. The Grey Bruce Ontario Health Team says the long wait to secure a family doctor in the region is starting to shorten. Speaking to Grey County Council Thursday, Executive Director Lindsay Johnson said they were able to attach many residents to primary care providers over the past 18 months.
2: We actually have now attached over 9,000 local residents to primary care, so a physician or nurse practitioner.
1: Anyone on the Healthcare Connect waitlist prior to 2025 has been cleared, and the team has a new interim goal to attach another 9,000 patients this fiscal year. Over 16,000 residents across Grey and Bruce counties are still without a regular provider. 3 days of events are planned in Owen Sound as the Emancipation Festival celebrates its 164th year.
3: The festival, described by organizers as the longest continuously running emancipation celebration in North America, is this weekend. Activities begin Friday evening with Speaker's Corner at Grey Roots Museum and Archives, which will explore the legacy of freedom seekers through presentations from educators, historians, and descendants. The annual Freedom Walk will leave Grey Roots on Saturday morning before the main festival and picnic, which runs 10 a.m. to 4:30 at Harrison Park. For CKNXNewsToday.ca, I'm Adam Bell.
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3: Shane Bieber on the bump for the Blue Jays as they look to earn a series victory over the Washington Nationals. This could be Bieber's final start as a Jay. His name has been mentioned in trade discussions leading up to the deadline. 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The Sebringville Sting look to pad their lead atop the Huron County fastball standings. They're in Walton tonight against the Brewers at 8. Defenseman Cal Foot is heading back overseas after signing a one-year contract with Sweden's Färjestad. Foot was acquired last year after being charged alongside four former Canadian World Junior teammates in connection with an alleged 2018 incident in London. And LIV Golf is reportedly set to cancel its season-ending team championship in Michigan. The reported move would leave LIV with two events remaining this season, while questions continue about the league's future and funding beyond this year. For CKNX Sports, I'm Adam Bell.
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1: Becoming partly cloudy overnight with winds becoming light and a low of 15. Sunshine dominates the forecast for tomorrow, high 24 and a humidex near 28. Remaining clear for Wednesday night, low near 10 degrees, and sunshine for Thursday, high up to 27. On Friday, sunny with a high of 28. Currently, it's 23 degrees.
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1: With us, we have Ben Zavitz from the Listowel Kinsmen to tell us all about the Charity Golf Classic.
2: Yes, Saturday, September the 26th. We've got a 1 p.m. shotgun happening at the Listowel Golf and Country Club. We have a two-person mixed scramble. What everybody competes for is for the net lowest team score. You win red jackets for the men, pink jackets for the women, and as of this year, we now have silver jackets for golfers aged 50+.
1: I heard there's also a pub night and barbecue that's going to be hosted at the Kin Station as well.
2: That's correct. What we have going in there is we're going to do barbecue, awards, closing ceremonies, and then the weekend never ends is going to be playing a pub night, which everyone's welcome to come to just to celebrate the event.
1: And for more information, where can people go?
2: Great question. It's listowelkinsmen.org, or just Google 2026 Kinsmen Charity Classic, and it should pop up on our website.
1: Don't miss out on the Listowel Kinsmen Charity Golf Classic, September 26th at the Listowel Golf Club.
3: Becoming partly cloudy overnight with winds becoming light and a low of 15. Sunshine dominates the forecast for tomorrow, high 24 and a humidex near 28. Remaining clear for Wednesday night, low near 10 degrees, and sunshine for Thursday, high up to 27. On Friday, sunny with a high of 28.
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old man's face. Front page obituary, he was a millionaire. He left his fortune to some guy he barely knew. His kids were mad as hell.

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1: 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The Ministry of Labour is investigating a fatal workplace injury which occurred in Durham around noon today. West Grey Police say the worker was electrocuted when a boom lift contacted a hydro wire. Power was knocked out for much of West Grey for a few hours, but then restored. Police are not sharing any further information at this point. More than 9,000 residents across Grey and Bruce counties have successfully secured a primary care provider over the past 18 months, marking a significant step toward regional healthcare access. Grey Bruce Ontario Health Team Executive Director Lindsay Johnston says they've now attached over 9,000 local residents to primary care, or 40% of the over 23,500 residents who were waiting for a doctor. They cleared the Healthcare Connect wait list for community members who had registered prior to 2025.
2: It was just over 5,400 Grey Bruce residents on the Healthcare Connect list, and we were able to either attach them all to primary care locally, or if they had moved or had already been attached, clear them from that wait list.
1: The team has a new interim target to connect an additional 9,000 individuals to primary care in the current fiscal year. Well, it's never too late to try something new, and a new community project in Bruce County aims to prove that. Organizers from Sheeter and the Bruce County Museum are inviting anyone 55 plus to sign up for a 10-week free workshop series in theater, song, and storytelling. Participants will collaborate to write and rehearse original work, leading up to a public showcase at the Bruce Power Theater November 24th. People can register at brucemuseum.ca. The Owntown Emancipation Festival returns this weekend with 3 days of historical presentations, music, and community activities. The weekend begins Friday with Speaker's Corner at Grey Roots Museum and Archives. A Freedom Walk takes place from Grey Roots at 8:30 Saturday morning, traveling through Inglis Falls and finishing in Harrison Park, where the main festival will run from 10 a.m. to 4:30 p.m., including entertainment, storytelling, food vendors, information booths, races, raffles, and prizes. Bruce Power's nuclear security team played host to a massive interagency tactical skills exchange competition July 22nd and 23rd. It brought together teams from industry partners and law enforcement from across Ontario and New Brunswick. It included head-to-head competitions at the on-site firing range at Bruce Power. Also, industry vendors showcased the latest tactical response gear. This year, the OPP, Tactics and Rescue Unit, earned top spot, with the Bruce Power Nuclear Security Team 1 placing third. And the CKNX News Today question of the day, powered by Walkerton Toyota, asks, do you think income supports and social assistance rates should be improved to help address increasing food insecurity? So far, the majority at 52% say yes. To answer and for more news, go to CKNXNewsToday.ca.
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6: The Toronto Blue Jays can earn a series victory with another road win tonight over the Washington Nationals, possibly Shane Bieber's final start as a Jay. His name has been mentioned recently in trade discussions. 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Here on County Fastball, first place Sebringville Sting in Walton at 8. Former Maple Leaf goaltender Michael Hutchinson has announced his retirement. He played 11 NHL seasons, including 4 in Toronto. And across the pond, Zinedine Zidane officially named France's new head coach, while Italy has announced Roberto Mancini as its new manager. The 61-year-old Mancini led the Azzurri to the Euro Championship title in 2021, but shockingly resigned 2 years later. For CKNX Sports, I'm Adam Bell.
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1: Becoming partly cloudy overnight with winds becoming light and a low of 15. Sunshine dominates the forecast for tomorrow, high 24 and a humidex near 28. Remaining clear for Wednesday night, low near 10 degrees, and sunshine for Thursday, high up to 27. On Friday, sunny with a high of 28. Currently, it's 23 degrees.
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6: 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On the Chicago Board of Trade, corn futures, September up 7 at 4.58, December up 7 at 4.81. Soybean futures, September up 4 at 12.04, November up 6 at 12.19. Wheat futures, September up 4 at 6.64, December up 4 at 6.81. From Hensel District Co-op, 2026 crop corn up 6 at 6.21, 2027 crop corn up 1 at 6 even, 2026 crop soybeans up 6 at 16.15, 2027 crop soybeans up 4 at 15.29, 2026 soft white winter wheat up 2 at 8.13, 2027 soft white winter wheat steady at 8.44, 2026 soft red winter wheat up 2 at 8.03, 2027 soft red winter wheat steady at 8.44.
10: This is the Beef Farmers of Ontario Market Information Report for Tuesday, July 28th. At Brussels Livestock today, there were 110 fed steers and heifers and 140 cows on offer. Fed cattle sold steady. Choice fed cattle 325 to 350.50. Second cut cattle 305 to 324. And aged and medium fed cattle 290 to 320. Holstein steers and heifers sold from 260 to 308. Cows sold steady. Fed cows 270 to 315. Good beef cows 230 to 266.50 to a top of 296.50. Good Holstein cows 228 to 260. And medium Holstein cows 215 to 227. Bulls sold from 250.50 to 286.50. At Olex today, there were 95 fed cows selling at lower prices. Good fed cows 206 to 235 to a top of 269. There were 223 veal selling under pressure at easier prices. Beef calves 375 to 400. Good Holsteins 355 to 380 to a top of 385. Medium Holsteins 335 to 350. Plain Holsteins 300 to 325. And heavy Holsteins 342.50 to 362.50. Alberta cash cattle trade last week saw light trade develop with weighted average steer and heifer prices closing the week around 330 per hundredweight, $10 per hundredweight softer than the previous week. Despite softer prices, from a basis perspective, the market has been impressive. Alberta Fed prices are trading at a premium to the U.S. market. The U.S. cash cattle trade saw light trade reported in Iowa and Nebraska, with dress sales at $3.60 per hundredweight, $5 to $10 per hundredweight lower than the previous week. A few cattle traded in Kansas yesterday at $2.28 per hundredweight on a live basis, $2 to $3 per hundredweight lower. This light test of the market does not set a price trend. Significant trade will likely hold off until the second half of the week. USDA released its July 1st cattle on feed report last week and was right in line with pre-report estimates. Feedlot placements for the month of June were 3% lower than last year. The largest decline in placements was in Kansas. Placements were steady to lower for all classes except calves under 600 pounds. Drought conditions in part of the U.S. could be forcing some calves to be weaned early. July 1st cattle on feed inventories are historically large, 2% larger than last year. Final quotes from the Chicago Mercantile Exchange on Tuesday, July 28th. Live cattle futures for August, 227.47 up 225. October, 222.17 up 340. December, 221.30 up 390. February, 221.52 up 380. April, 221.80 up 330. June, 214.67 up 285. Feeder cattle futures for August, 343.07, up 482. September, 337.22, up 530. The September Canadian dollar closed today at 71.05, up 9 basis points from Monday's close. 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
6: 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That's up 75 cents. That is the Blackburn Agri-Media Farm Market Report.
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0: Breaker 19, this here's a rubber duck. You got a copy on me, Big Ben? Come on. Yeah, 10-4, Big Ben, for sure, for sure. By golly, it's clean, clear to Flagtown. Come on. Yeah, it's a big 10-4 there, Big Ben. Yeah, we definitely got the front door, good buddy. Mercy sakes alive, looks like we got us a convoy.
1: It was the dark of the moon on the 6th of June in a Kenworth pulling logs. Cab over Pete with a reefer on and a Jimmy hauling hogs. We is heading for Bear on I-10 about a mile out of Shaky Town. I says, Pigpen, this here's a rubber duck and I'm about to put the hammer down.

0: good 10, 4, 5 mile or so. 10, roger, them hulks is getting intense up here.
1: By the time we got into Tulsa Town, we had 85 trucks in all. But they's a roadblock up on the Cloverleaf, and them bears is wall to wall. Yeah, them Smokies as thick as bugs on a bumper. They even had a bear in the air. I says, calling all trucks, this here's the duck. We about to

0: Pigpen. Negatory, Pigpen. You're still too close. Yeah, them hawks are starting to close up my sinuses. Mercy sakes, you better back off another 10.
1: Well, we rolled up Interstate 44 like a rocket sled on rails. We tore up all of our swindle sheets and left them setting on the scales. By the time we hit that shy town, them bears was getting smart. They'd brought up some reinforcements from the Illinois National Guard. There's armored cars and tanks and jeeps and rigs of every size. Yeah, them chicken coops was full of bears, and choppers filled the skies. Well, we shot the line, we went for broke, with 1,000 screaming trucks, and 11 long-haired friends of Jesus in a chartreuse microbus.
0: Hey, rubber duck, just sodbuster, come on there, yeah, 10-4 sodbuster, listen, you want to put that microbus in behind that suicide jockey? Yeah, he's hauling dynamite, and he needs all the help he can get.
1: Well, we laid a strip for the Jersey Shore and prepared to cross the line. I could see the bridge was lined with bears, but it didn't have a doggone dime. I says, Pigpen, this here's a rubber duck. We just ain't gonna pay no toll. So we crashed the gate doing 98. I says, let them truckers.

0: Thanks, good buddy. We're going to back on out here, so keep the bugs off your glass and the bears off your tail.
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2: 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The Ministry of Labor investigating a fatal electrocution in Durham today. West Grey police say a worker died around noon when a boom lift hit a hydro wire. The incident knocked out power across much of West Grey for several hours, but has since been restored. Further details have not been released as the investigation continues. A man fleeing police sped along an Owen Sound sidewalk, forcing pedestrians, including a family with a small child in a stroller, to jump out of the way. Police tried to arrest a suspect for allegedly breaching bail conditions late Sunday afternoon, but the man resisted arrest and took off in a pickup truck, hitting a police cruiser and nearly hitting officers before allegedly driving on the sidewalk. Nobody was hurt. Soon after, investigators discovered the suspect's electronic GPS ankle monitor was removed and the vehicle was found abandoned. OPP canine officers and aviation resources were brought in and a suspect was eventually arrested. A 24-year-old Owen Sound man, already facing numerous drug and weapons-related charges, faces additional charges. Due to a serious risk to the public, the man was referred to the Intensive Serious Violent Crime Bail Program, which handles high-risk and repeat offenders. The Grey Bruce Ontario Health Team says the long wait to secure a family doctor in the region is starting to shorten. Speaking to Grey County Council Thursday, Executive Director Lindsay Johnson said they were able to attach many residents to primary care providers over the past 18 months.
3: We actually have now attached over 9,000 local residents to primary care, so a physician or nurse practitioner.
2: Anyone on the Healthcare Connect waitlist prior to 2025 has been cleared, and the team has a new interim goal to attach another 9,000 patients this fiscal year. Over 16,000 residents across Grey and Bruce counties are still without a regular provider. 3 days of events are planned in Owen Sound as the Emancipation Festival celebrates its 164th year.
4: The festival, described by organizers as the longest continuously running emancipation celebration in North America, is this weekend. Activities begin Friday evening with Speaker's Corner at Grey Roots Museum and Archives, which will explore the legacy of freedom seekers through presentations from educators, historians, and descendants. The annual Freedom Walk will leave Grey Roots on Saturday morning before the main festival and picnic, which runs 10 a.m. to 4:30 at Harrison Park. 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
4: Shane Bieber on the bump for the Blue Jays as they look to earn a series victory over the Washington Nationals. This could be Bieber's final start as a Jay. His name has been mentioned in trade discussions leading up to the deadline. 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The Sebringville Sting look to pad their lead atop the Huron County fastball standings. They're in Walton tonight against the Brewers at 8. Defenseman Cal Foote is heading back overseas after signing a one-year contract with Sweden's Färjestad. Foote was acquired last year after being charged alongside four former Canadian World Junior teammates in connection with an alleged 2018 incident in London. And LIV Golf is reportedly set to cancel its season-ending team championship in Michigan. The reported move would leave LIV with two events remaining this season, while questions continue about the league's future and funding beyond this year. For CKNX Sports, I'm Adam Bell.
2: Becoming partly cloudy overnight, with winds becoming light and a low of 15. Sunshine dominates the forecast for tomorrow. High 24 and a humidex near 28. Remaining clear for Wednesday night. Low near 10 degrees. And sunshine for Thursday. High up to 27. On Friday, sunny with a high of 28. Currently, it's 23 degrees.
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2: Becoming partly cloudy overnight with winds becoming light and a low of 15. Sunshine dominates the forecast for tomorrow, high 24 and a humidex near 28. Remaining clear for Wednesday night, low near 10 degrees, and sunshine for Thursday, high up to 27. On Friday, sunny with a high of 28.
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4: Becoming partly cloudy overnight with winds becoming light and a low of 15. Sunshine dominates the forecast for tomorrow, high 24 and a humidex near 28. Remaining clear for Wednesday night, low near 10 degrees, and sunshine for Thursday, high up to 27. On Friday, sunny with a high of 28.
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